here in this world where you and myself belong. The good will exist, but the bad will die.

constantly doing, but we're not necessarily living. 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

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Adjust your final decision. Precision engineering in another dimension. Deliriously happy. A new source of energy that doesn't cost the earth. Erotic rebirth. In my bones, the moment I first clapped eyes on you. Though it took me a lifetime, it took me a lifetime.

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You know, we keep ourselves busy to the point of exhaustion, but we don't know what to do about it.

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All the lies I've been told come back to taunt. Shapeless ghosts coil, writhe and creep, frozen with a fear that will never learn to speak. And sweat turns to ice on my face, and I age 1,000 years. Sweat turns to ice on my face, and I age 1,000 years.

watching from me. I've been to your archives. Oh, Slovakia, thanks so much. This is my first time here. So thank you for coming. I'm big on Pohoda Festival. Thank you for having me. Have a lovely rest of your weekend. Big love.

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3: You know what is happening? It's just that we have no sound on stage. This is why we are waiting. I can tell you Aqua Serge is a band we play since 20 years. This year is 20 years. And our last album name is The End of Economy. 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It's because we believe that economy is like a god, you know what I mean? And everybody believe in economy. We don't believe in economy. We think another world is possible. So we want to celebrate end of economy. All the songs we made for this album, we are so rich in French, I'm trying to explain to you. I think it's important to sing in your own language. Don't be ashamed with your own language. This is why we sing in French. And all the songs we have are about something like fighting. And don't look back, fight and fight and fight. Yeah? We have the sound.

It's hard to play guitar. Next song is Galaxy. 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We are all, you know, we are all like something in between everything. Okay?

Next song is called Miso, Miso. Maybe you know, it's not miso soup, it's about misogyny. It's about, we are fucking against this patriarchy. I don't know, do you see that? Well, you know what I mean. The domination of male on women and on this fucking planet that we are all share. So let's celebrate, like, fight for the rights for everyone.

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1: Are you still here? Yeah, it's important to sing the fight, but it's also important to sing the love. Next song, it's a Robert Wyatt cover. You know that guy, maybe? This song is called New Information Order. We translate it in French.

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2: We will play our last song. It's called Virage Sud. It's an old song. Thank you very much. And we have some records to sell. Julien will be somewhere there if you want to see our merch. 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